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0: 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Now it's my time to rap for you. So listen closer to the Sure Shot Groove. Won't take
2: 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Ici, ici, ici. Ici Lorraine.

0: 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Ambiance vacances garantie sur votre radio ici.
1: Been forgotten, I Joe. I've been married long time ago. Where did you come from? Where did you go? Where did you come from? 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